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I won't let her get me down, 'cause my head keeps

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1: Oh, new dame, new, how could you go twisted?

Slow down, il maestro si dice slow down, Sada slow down. Mm-mm. 1967, 2025, pieno piccioni.

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After me so gifted and black as a young thing. Come in a Jamaica and me vibe me striving. Take up me career with like a heart me riding. Giddy up me have the way for body them using. Some much less to catch me but me I get a beat.

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Only outlet where they weren't depicted as fools, where they had some time to enjoy and forget about the agony of the Jim Crow rules. Brown-skinned people only had each other. They couldn't do anything or get much further. They worked all day long and didn't have a dime. But when they got together and put the food on the table, they had themselves one hell of a time. Ribs, chicken, and collard greens were just the flow. Moonshine and music kept that party going. Live bands performed at the juke joint and dance halls. All over the country, they were seen. They performed to an audience of applause. It was called the Chitlin' Circuit because of the cuisine.

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To the whim of the dominant, who casually denied the insult to humanity they refuse to see is wrong, to which they patriotically subscribe. Saturday night was all that was left. It was the only night to enjoy and catch their breath. They danced the slop and the continental. Back in the day, it was the mess around.

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Couldn't go but so far, only to the dance clubs or halls, and sometimes the corner bar. Later, options opened, and entertainers crossed over to bigger fame. But they began in the segregated scene, working the road and building their name. They began from the bottom up. Yeah, that's how they worked it. It was a good time, but living was tough for performers of the Chitlin' Circuit.

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1: Oh man, I wish we could play one show and solve all the world's problems. I wish we could sing one song and make it all right. 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